0: sex, and they have no interest in other people except as fire.
1: Yeah.
0: Looking younger for a few days, then they need more.

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And to that cat's we found a place. It's in the middle of nowhere. It's a tavern now by the canyon sea. We've risen up.

0: snuggles.
1: Not especially gifted children. They're just from the neighborhood.
2: Ha-ha kills a white. That's murder one. A white man kills a nigga. That's self-defense.
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5: You're not niggas.
2: Y'all niggas. And you gon' be niggas forever. Just like us.
6: White man's idea of a good nigga.
7: That's bullshit. Without question, we are all black
8: nigga.
2: Pop, pop.
8: Kill the niggas.
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13: 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Nigga, you get out.
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5: You're not niggas.
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7: That's bullshit. 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
17: There was always one loyal and true black man who would do anything for his master.
18: Are you a boy?
19: No.
18: What are you?
19: I'm a man.
18: What kind of man?
19: Black and beautiful man.
5: You're not niggas.

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To my name to enter.

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We put up at Dunkin' Donuts. 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But behind closed doors, the eyes of the world becoming their wallpaper, they meld into a beautiful example of a power that definitely exists and come together on a warm, moonlit night in spite of themselves. 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
3: 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We will increase speed gradually until we reach escape velocity of 25,000 miles per hour. 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

0: On behalf of Cheech and Chong, Graham Nash, Neil Young, and all of us, thank you very much. 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In stereo.
1: Mike, we have some stage lights. 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

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I eat at Alice's restaurant. Year after year, she makes an animal cracker pizza. And she gives animal crackers out free with the beer.

0: I got older, I started picturing myself being better than the guys that I admired. And I had, in order for me to do that, I knew I had to destroy all limits that, you know, that they were the best and that, you know, God gave me a gift myself and that it was possible that I was better than those guys. I just had to believe in myself.
1: Two, three, break!

What does direct action mean? It means that you're no longer prepared to sit back and allow terrible, cruel things to happen. The cameraman in Ethiopia took direct action. He filmed the worst disaster that has ever happened to human beings. He realised it was too enormous a problem to handle himself, so he took the film's home and hoped that other people would help.

Animal lovers, vandals, hooligans, cranks. 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They say we don't care about human beings. We say all sentient beings, animal or human, have the right to live, free from pain, torture and suffering. They say because we are human and speak the same, we matter more. Is our pain or suffering any greater or lesser than that of animals? Human v animal rights is a natural prejudice.

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0: Thank you very much.
1: The Christ. Ladies and gentlemen, I'd like to sing a song right now, the kind of song that I used to sing a long time ago when I first realized that God had given me a talent to be a singer. I love to sing these kind of songs because whenever your burden get heavy, seem like loads get too heavy on your shoulder that you can bear. I heard somebody say you can always steal away to Jesus, the Christ, and he'll make things out of it. And I heard a soldier one day said, he said, I prayed all night long. It seemed like God just wouldn't want to answer my prayer. But you know all you

0: were doing?
1: Mixing, just trying some new stuff.
0: Like what?
1: It's kind of hard to explain. Why, you want to hear something?
0: Yeah.

I can say that I did it the best I could while I was stuck in this place. Had as much fun as I could when I was stuck in this place. Played as hard as I could when I was stuck in this place. Dogged as many chicks as I could when I was stuck in this place.

0: can't
1: name.
0: Even think of a word that rhymes.
1: Schools
0: out for someone.
1: Rainbow,
0: shock,
1: shock,
0: and
1: shock,
0: and
1: shock,
0: and
1: shock,
0: and

0: Unidentified flying object of discussion
1: and this unidentified mouth flying open object
0: eyes and convergence
1: and some seems to fit unseen
0: my subject of discussion
1: unidentified flying
0: unidentified flying
1: object
0: this fits in my mouth
1: it open seems my to fit
0: eyes convergence and some unseen unidentified flying object. Borborygmos is a wonderful word. It means a rumble produced in the elephant's stomach.
1: A sharp where you'd expect a natural. A natural where you'd expect a sharp. No rule observed but the exceptional. And then first happy thought bring in a harp.
0: No bar a sequence to the bar right of spring.
1: No bar a prelude to the next right that comes.
0: Which follows which you really need mine.
1: To fling its happy thought,
0: clash, bring in your bing, bang, bing.
1: For harmonies to call it right of spring.
0: Discords pass.
1: The season when on joyous wing in
0: the birds melodious carols sing.
1: And harmonies in everything.
0: Clang,
1: he who could write.
0: The right of spring,
1: clang and
0: if
1: clash.
0: I be right,
1: now this is about
0: right
1: Wagner,
0: swing.
1: And just observe the similarity of the last line, and clang, clash, clatter, clatter, clang, and clash, that's about Wagner. Now, and it then crash, clash, clink, clang, bing, bang, bing, this is about Stravinsky 40 years later, and I bet that the guy who wrote the Stravinsky poem was a great admirer of Wagner, of course. And so it goes, you know. So I made up a formula. I said that a modernistic monstrosity in 20 years becomes a sophisticated curiosity, and in another 20 years becomes a modern masterpiece. Once you step on the tonic, you step on the tonic again, you know, just feel that, well, we've heard that tonic again, and we've heard that dominant again. Let's do something new. Once you step on the tonic, you step on the tonic again, you know, just feel that, well, we've heard that tonic again, and we've heard that dominant again. Let's do something new.
0: Step on the tonic, you step
1: once
0: on
1: you
0: the tonic
1: step on
0: again,
1: the tonic, you know,
0: step on
1: feel
0: the tonic
1: well,
0: again,
1: step
0: you know,
1: on the tonic,
0: well,
1: step on the tonic
0: again, you know,
1: and we'll heard that
0: step on the tonic,
1: let's do
0: something again, you know,
1: just feel that
0: once you step on the tonic, you step on the tonic again, you know,
1: just feel that
0: well,
1: we'll
0: step on the tonic, you step on the tonic
1: again, you know,
0: again.
1: Let's
0: well,
1: do
0: we'll
1: something
0: step on the tonic,
1: new.
0: You step on the tonic
1: once
0: again,
1: you step
0: know,
1: on the tonic,
0: you step,
1: well,
0: step
1: on the tonic,
0: step on the
1: again,
0: tonic,
1: you step on the tonic
0: again,
1: you know,
0: just feel
1: that
0: well,
1: we'll
0: step on the tonic,
1: you
0: step on
1: the
0: tonic again, you know, just feel that well,
1: we'll step on the tonic,
0: step on the tonic
1: again, you know,
0: again, you know,
1: feel that well,
0: we'll step on the tonic, you step on the tonic again, you know,
1: just feel that well, we'll
0: step on the tonic, you step on the tonic again, you know,
1: just step
0: on the
1: tonic,
0: you step on the tonic again, you know,
1: tonic
0: again, you know,
1: just feel that well,
0: we'll step on the tonic, you step on the tonic again, you know,
1: just
0: feel
1: that
0: well,
1: we'll
0: step on the tonic, you step on the tonic again, you know,
1: just
0: feel
1: that
0: well, again, you know,
1: step on the tonic,
0: you step on the tonic again, you know,
1: just
0: feel
1: that well,
0: step on the tonic, you step on the tonic again, you know,
1: just feel that well,
0: we'll step on the tonic, you step on the tonic again, you know,
1: just feel that well, we'll
0: step on the tonic, you step on the tonic again, you know,
1: again. Let's do something new.
2: Canal Sud 92.2 05 61 53 36 95 canal sud@canalsud.net.